0: 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Rock FM.
1: Drunk on the night again, drunk on the night again, and we are ready for the daylight.

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Can't get enough, get enough. 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

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Rock. Legenden. Rock FM. Frischer Rock von Leap. When all your energies come back. Leap. 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